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0: Representatives Riley Moore and Carol Miller, both voting in favor. U.S. Senator Shelley Moore Capito says she's undecided, citing concerns about children walking to school in the dark in northern states. President Trump, though, supports that change. A Berkeley County elementary school was broken into and vandalized Thursday night. A statement from the school system was issued Friday afternoon saying Marlowe Elementary School experienced a break-in and vandalism, and the West Virginia State Police are currently investigating. The school remains secure while the investigation is underway. Superintendent Dr. Ryan Sachs says the school system is working closely with law enforcement and district leadership to assess the damage and begin restoration efforts. Sachs says the school system is committed to supporting the principal and her staff, as well as the entire Marlowe community. The Berkeley County Sheriff's Office has announced a sobriety checkpoint for Friday, July 31st. The first location is on Grade Road near Marlowe, the second on West Virginia Route 45 between Jenny Wren Drive and Eagle School Road. For the Panhandle News Network, I'm Marcia Kovalik.
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2: 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It's a great morning for a drive. No issues on 81 headed from Stevens City through Winchester all the way up towards the Virginia-West Virginia state line. So far, 522 looks good anywhere from, say, the Lake Frederick area all the way up towards, well, 81. No issues, of course, on 50 so far headed up towards College Park. Or if you're on 7, light volume as you make way over towards Valley Mill Road. So far, 37 bypass looks good. 11 looks great so far. No issues as you make your way out towards Purcellville, Charlestown Pike, a little slow in the usual spots there. 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Carlos Ramirez with traffic.
3: 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Brunswick trains 872 and 874 are both on schedule this morning. Train 878 is the last train out of Martinsburg at 625, Duffield 642, Harper's Ferry just before 7 o'clock. For the MTA Transit team, I'm Austin Todd with your MARC Rail update.
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6: Here's your Panhandle News Network forecast. Today will be partly sunny with a high of 84. Expect some clouds tonight with humid conditions and a low of 70. Tomorrow will be rather cloudy and humid with a couple of showers and a heavy thunderstorm, potentially causing flash flooding and damaging winds. The high will reach 88. Tomorrow night, anticipate mostly cloudy skies and humidity with more showers and thunderstorms, including a heavy one in the evening, followed by a passing shower late. The low will be 71. The AccuWeather forecast, I'm meteorologist

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More music, better variety. Okay, so coming up today at noon, we've got the Throwback Lunch Lounge. We go back to the 80s and 90s with Parker Stone. He has a great time with it. And you can, too. 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

Today's 97.5 More Music, Better Variety. That's Miles Smith with Stargazing. It is 6:18 now on your Monday morning. Come on, rise and shine. Did you watch the final of the FIFA World Cup? I actually watched it. Me, lady who does no sports whatsoever, I watched it. A friend of mine was like, yeah, I'm going to go to this bar and watch it. She's my friend Julie. She's the one. She's the one who invited me to a basketball game a couple months ago, and I had no idea she was that into it. So we were watching the game. We were having a good time. We met some people. It was funny. The lady next to me was like, your commentary is hilarious for somebody who doesn't know anything about sports. And I can't, at one point, I said something about Lionel Messi standing on the side being like, you guys got this? I'm 39. You guys go ahead and do what you need to do. Let me know if you need me. I'm hanging out over here. And the lady thought that was really funny. And the halftime show, interesting. Like Madonna in a car driven by somebody who's apparently a big sports star. And then BTS and Shakira and Justin Bieber. Like I totally forgot. Who did I forget was going to be a part of it? I think I forgot Justin Bieber was going to be a part of it. And I thought it was really good. I thought all of it was really good. Did you watch it? I watched. That's the big revelation thing for me because typically I don't do a lot of sports. How about we do Tell Me Something Good? How about we do that right now? Yeah, let's get into that. You got something you want to share? 888-797-5975. Tell me something good. This one just warms my heart. A Wyoming community came together to celebrate a local 7-year-old girl's birthday after every invited guest had to cancel. When Chloe O'Donnell's mother, Melanie, shared their situation on social media, more than 150 people responded within minutes, and several families headed to the party at a local pizza restaurant. Many of the families arrived with birthday gifts, and one young boy even brought one of his own toys for Chloe. The children quickly began playing together. The parents exchanged phone numbers, helping the O'Donnell family make new connections after moving to the area earlier this year. It was like everybody jumped in. Melanie, the mom,

0: said the outpouring of support meant the world to her daughter, who has developmental challenges and has struggled to make friends, saying she started making friends really fast. It was a beautiful moment of a small town supporting each other. I love to hear it. 150 people responded. Wow. That's pretty amazing. Okay, one more. A man in Washington used his very own car to safely stop an out-of-control SUV after realizing the driver was likely experiencing some sort of medical emergency. Yeah, so this happened last week. Paul Jackson was like, something's wrong here. And this was Interstate 5 near Tacoma. So he saw the driver appear to be having the medical emergency and noticed a young child strapped in the back seat. So he carefully positioned his car alongside the SUV and then guided it against the concrete barrier until both of the vehicles ended up coming to a stop, kind of a controlled stop. So he kind of just like forced them in slowly until it, you know, stopped. And then he put his SUV in park, helped that SUV to get in park, and then helped the child get to safety, and then stayed with the driver until the first responders arrived. Now, that good Samaritan later joked that the rescue made him late picking up his wife's birthday cake, so he texted her photos from the scene as proof. Looking back, he says, somebody had to do something, and I knew I was going to stop this vehicle no matter what. I'm really glad that he did. It could have been a very, very different outcome. And both of these Tell Me Something Good stories, they were helping out the kids. All right, if you've got something good you want to share, you know I want to hear it. 888-797-5975. Tell me something good. Let's get a check of traffic.
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2: 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No real slowdowns as you make your way from, say, well, Winchester all the way up towards the West Virginia state line. 37 bypass looks good, but of course you're going to start to see those ramps getting a little bit crowded there from, say, 522 trying to get onto 37. The ramps from 11 onto 37 are a little bit crowded here this morning, and 7 looking all right as you make your way over towards 81. 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

0: 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Before we get to news, let's talk about this. If you drive the speed limit, you could be saving the planet. How about that? 43% of car trips include some speeding. Did you know that? I didn't. It comes with a price, though. Researchers at University of Minnesota found that speeding is costing Americans around 50,000 metric tons of carbon dioxide pollution every single day. And researchers said that if everybody just stuck to the speed limit, the country could save more than 6 million gallons of gasoline per day. That's a lot of gasoline. And all you have to do is slow down a little bit instead of accelerating and braking aggressively. I know my car has a thing where it's like, good job. Maybe slow down a little bit. Like when I'm turning it off, it gives you like a little report right before you turn it off. Interesting. Anyway, the crazy part is following the speed limit would only add about 54 seconds per day to the average driver. Those of us that speed, I'm included. I'm not going to act like I'm not the one who doesn't. Yeah, I don't do it. But those of us that speed always think we're saving some time. This goes to show it's really not anything you're saving. Would you trade less than a minute a day in exchange for safer air or roads or a little bit more money in your pocket? Would you? Well, it's something to think about, that's for sure. It is time for news.
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2: Police in Hagerstown have released the name of the motorcyclist killed in a crash on Dual Highway. The accident happened shortly after 5 p.m. Friday, and 20-year-old motorcyclist Clayton Hendricks of Smithsburg was pronounced dead at the scene. The driver of the vehicle involved in the crash was treated for non-life-threatening injuries.

0: police investigation is ongoing. A bill to make daylight saving time permanent is now headed to the U.S. Senate. West Virginia's Ascend program continues to draw new residents to the state. The program pays participants $12,000 to relocate to West Virginia for 2 years. Officials say more than 700 people have completed Ascend, bringing the total number of new residents past 1,500 when family members are counted. Organizers say 41% of the participants have bought or built homes in the state, and the program boasts a retention rate above 96%. The Washington County Department of Business and Economic Development is now accepting applications for the 26-27 Farm of the Year Award. More than a dozen guns were stolen from a home in Adams County, Pennsylvania last month. Police say 15 firearms were taken from the residence in Hamilton Band Township on June 28th. Troopers say the guns have a total estimated value of more than $6,000. A man accused of selling a gun to the suspect in a March shooting on the Old Dominion University campus has pleaded guilty to multiple charges. Investigators say 32-year-old Kenya Chapman sold the gun to Muhammad Jalla the night before the shooting for $100. Tensions in the Middle East are escalating after Iranian attacks killed three American service members and prompted U.S. retaliatory airstrikes. Central Command says two service members were killed in an Iranian strike and another remains missing. A third was killed in action in Iraq. At least 9 people are injured after a shooting early Sunday in Tucson. Minneapolis police are investigating 2 separate mass shootings that left at least 14 people wounded over the weekend. Forecasters are tracking Tropical Depression 2 as it is expected to turn into Tropical Storm Bertha as soon as today. Parts of the Florida Panhandle already under a tropical storm watch. Thousands of civil rights leaders, elected officials, and community members are attending the NAACP National Convention in Chicago. And Spain is the winner of the 2026 World Cup. For the Panhandle News Network, I'm Marcia Kovalik.
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2: Good morning, traffic sponsored by Dell Technologies. 81 corridor still looking pretty good this morning. No slowdowns from Stevens City headed through Winchester and up towards the West Virginia state line. 37 bypass looks good, but of course you're slowing down on those ramps here this morning. And so far, Martinsburg Pike looks pretty good. Jumping on and off in 37, you're great. Route 7, a little crowded so far trying to get on to 81. A little crowded there near Valley Mill Road. So far, if you're on the Charlestown Pike, you're going to slow down a little bit on the southbound side headed towards Wheatland and 7. Light volume headed through Percival and out towards the Leedsburg area. 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

0: before it's all said and done, it's all about FIFA and the World Cup. Clickbait's brought to you by L.A. Roberts Jewelers, Old World Jewelers for a new age. Well, if you went to the movies over the weekend, you probably saw The Odyssey. Christopher Nolan's The Odyssey delivered a massive opening weekend, earning $124.5 million domestically, $264 million around the globe. This is his biggest worldwide debut ever. The film stars Matt Damon, who was also at FIFA, by the way. He was at the World Cup. As Odysseus, alongside an all-star cast, Tom Holland, his wife, Zendaya, and Anne Hathaway. It even surpassed The Dark Knight Rises as Nolan's top domestic opener since 2012. It was shot entirely on IMAX cameras. The film, even before it was released, got a lot of positive reviews on Rotten Tomatoes. It was a 95%, so everybody seemed to really like it. Let's talk about FIFA's World Cup. Spain claimed the 2026 FIFA World Cup title on Sunday at MetLife Stadium in New Jersey, defeating the defending champions Argentina 1-0 in extra time. Ferran Torres scored the game-winning goal in the 106th minute as Spain captured its second World Cup trophy. Here is when they win the World Cup.
1: 80,000 fans on their feet. Emiliano Martinez has been heroic today with a record 11 saves in the final. And with the last chance of the game, he'll lift his ball for it. Simon thought about coming, stays at home. It's knocked down and only finds Ferran Torres. His final touch of the game. He had the decisive touch as well. Spain, for the second time in their history, have won the World Cup.
0: Okay, so now that was very, very thrilling. You had a really cool halftime show. Let's start even before. You had Jennifer Hudson singing the national anthem.
2: And the

0: Not only did she bring down the house, Tom Cruise did a speech before the match.
1: Football is a language spoken without words. A force that unites people. That turns strangers into friends. And reminds us of what we all have in common. Today, only two teams remain. España. Argentina.
0: I tell you one thing, my friend Julie, who invited me to go watch the game, goes, what's Tom Cruise doing there? I was like, I don't know, he's talking or something. I had no idea. Anyway, during the halftime show, it opened with Madonna performing her song Music. So it's got a little disco. Julie's dad texted her and said, I like disco. Justin Bieber performed Everything Hallelujah.

Coldplay performed with the PS22 choir during the halftime show, and the Muppets were there. And finally, Shakira performed Die Die with Burna Boy for the halftime.

0: It was a fun game to watch. Despite cramming everything into 11 minutes, the show drew mixed reactions, praised for its scale, but criticized for its chaotic transitions. The Global Citizen produced event also supported the FIFA Global Citizen Education Fund, which I think more importantly is it's good to mention. They aim to raise $100 million for children's education worldwide, and over $50 million has already been raised. So that's pretty awesome. That's it for clickbait this time. I got another one next hour.
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2: 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No worries on the 37 bypass. You're running smoothly. Even some of the ramps are clearing up nicely here this morning. Folks already on their way to work, doing just fine and making excellent time. 7, some light volume as we make way over towards 81. 11 looks all right for the most part, getting on and off of the Martinsburg Pike. You'll slow down a little bit again on that ramp towards 81, but just a little bit, right? So far, so good. If you're making your way on the Charlestown Pike, you slow down, per usual, down towards the Berlin Turnpike and making your way down towards Route 7. 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Carlos Ramirez with traffic.
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0: Jefferson High School Cougars Athletic Boosters having their fourth annual JHS Cougar Classic coming up on Friday, July 24th. And registration's at 8. 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
1: A bill to make daylight saving time permanent is now headed to the U.S. Senate. The Sunshine Protection Act passed the House by a vote of 308 to 117, with Representatives Riley Moore and Carol Miller both voting in favor. U.S. Senator Shelley Moore Capito says she's undecided, citing concerns about children walking to school in the dark in northern states. President Trump, though, supports that change. A Berkeley County elementary school was broken into and vandalized Thursday night. A statement from the school system was issued Friday afternoon saying Marlow Elementary School experienced a break-in and vandalism, and the West Virginia State Police are currently investigating. The school remains secure while the investigation is underway. Superintendent Dr. Ryan Sachs says the school system is working closely with law enforcement and district leadership to assess the damage and begin restoration efforts. Sachs says the school system is committed to supporting the principal and her staff, as well as the entire Marlow community. The Berkeley County Sheriff's Office has announced a sobriety checkpoint for Friday, July 31st. The first location is on Grade Road near Marlow, the second on West Virginia Route 45 between Jenny Wren Drive and Eagle School Road. For the Panhandle News Network, I'm Marcia Kovalik.
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3: 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It's a nice and easy ride so far to start off your week. No real issues as you make your way from Stevens City through Winchester up towards the West Virginia state line. In fact, no issues all the way up towards the Martinsburg area. Charlestown Pike looks good, though you do slow down as you make your way down through Hillsboro and all the way down towards Route 7. 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
6: Here's your Panhandle News Network forecast. Today will be partly sunny with a high of 84. Expect some clouds tonight with humid conditions and a low of 70. Tomorrow will be rather cloudy and humid with a couple of showers and a heavy thunderstorm, potentially causing flash flooding and damaging winds. The high will reach 88. Tomorrow night, anticipate mostly cloudy skies and humidity with more showers and thunderstorms, including a heavy one in the evening, followed by a passing shower late. The low will be 71. The AccuWeather forecast, I'm meteorologist Joe Lundberg on today's 97.5.

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0: That's Adele on today's 97.5. More music, better variety. It is 7:16. Happy Monday. Come on, rise and shine, everybody. We got to get back to everything that we do during the work week. You still have time to enter that keyword into our website, by the way. Today's 97.5.com. The keyword is violet. Yes, just like the flower. Okay, so do you sometimes think to yourself, man, I just need to get myself set up for a happier day? Well, there's this survey that comes out every year, the American Time Use Survey, which, I mean, think about it. You only have the amount of time that you have, right? And time's not promised. And so you can't make more time, but you can try to maximize the time that you have. And everything's maxing now. I mean, really. But people are looking for ways to optimize the smallest details of their life, whether it's sleeping or the time they have, how they look, whatever. So this study figures out how much time people spent on specific activities on an average day compared to what they considered a good day. So researchers crunched the numbers to see exactly how many minutes people spent on each aspect of a typical day. And then they tried to determine, like, what would be the specific right amount of time to spend for a happy day. Somebody, interesting, right? Okay, so this is how you boost your chances of having a great day. This is what they found. Work in some quality time with your family. So make sure you add that into whatever it is you're going to be doing. Make sure you have quality time. And that's what tops the list of the most important part of the day in this time use survey. The more time people spent with their family, the happier they tend to be. Socialize with your friends, but keep it short and sweet. The mood boosting benefits max out after about an hour, and then the happiness levels start to level off after about 2 hours. Stay active. So get off the couch, move around a little bit. Doesn't mean you need to, like, you know, go and pump iron, but taking a walk, hiking somewhere, bike ride, swim. Spending 4 or 5 hours of the day focused on sports and exercise boosted spending up to 5 hours of the day focused on sports and exercise boosted the chance of having a great day. 5 hours. That's a lot of time. Maybe you just spent a little of that time. But at any rate, step away from screens. That makes sense. And something else, get out to eat. So spending more time eating and drinking or traveling to do so was associated with a better day. Limit the time that you spend on chores. And finally, plan a double date. Spending time alone with your spouse basically didn't have much impact on whether the day was rated as great, but spending more time with your spouse and other people did boost the odds of having a happier day. Interesting, right? So they're saying spending more than 45 minutes on chores doesn't make for a great day. What would be what you think? What would be the one thing that you would say, you know what makes it a great day for me? Is it getting some sunshine? For me, that's it. Like, just being out in the sun can make it a great day. Just even like 20 minutes just helps to boost my day. So that's mine. What would it include for you? And what would it not include? 888-7975-975. Let's get a look at the roads.
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2: 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So far, it's a nice ride. It's perfect for a Monday. No major delays headed along 81 through Winchester and even all the way up towards the Martinsburg area. You're just fine. 11 is quiet, though, of course, you do slow down a little bit trying to get onto the Martinsburg Pike. 37 bypass, a little slow at the ramps that take you on and off of 522. Route 7, light volume headed towards 81. 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Carlos Ramirez with traffic.
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3: 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Did they get him? 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

today's 97.5 More Music, Better Variety, Charlie Puth, and One Call Away. You know Jones Soda? I always like them. Like, they always come up with these crazy flavors and stuff. So now they're celebrating their 30th anniversary, and they're coming up with a limited edition collaboration featuring Crayola-inspired sodas based on classic crayon colors. Okay, I kind of like it. Interesting. Where are they going with this? Okay, so the six-pack includes flavors tied to, like, razzmatazz, sunset orange, dandelion, Granny Smith apple, robin's egg blue, and razzle dazzle rose. Now, these are online orders. They come with coloring pages as well and a pack of crayons. So you get your soda and you also get crayons and coloring pages as well. The Nostalgia Collection will be available for a limited time in stores and online while supplies last. But that's kind of fun. I just kind of wonder, are they going to taste a little waxy? I mean, who here

0: had taken a bite out of a crayon at one point in their life. I know I did. I'm not even gonna lie. I know I did at some point. Chomp down on a crayon just to see what it would taste like. At any rate, so now you get a soda that will, I guess, taste like that. It is time for news.
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2: Police in Hagerstown have released the name of the motorcyclist killed in a crash on Dual Highway. The accident happened shortly after 5 p.m. Friday, and 20-year-old motorcyclist Clayton Hendricks of Smithsburg was pronounced dead at the scene. The driver of the vehicle involved in the crash was treated for non-life-threatening injuries. The police investigation is ongoing. A bill to make daylight saving time permanent is now headed to the U.S. Senate. West Virginia's Ascend program continues to draw new residents to the state. The program pays participants $12,000 to relocate to West Virginia for 2 years. Officials say more than 700 people have completed Ascend, bringing the total number of new residents past 1,500 when family members are counted. Organizers say 41% of the participants have bought or built homes in the state, and the program boasts a retention rate above 96%. The Washington County Department of Business and Economic Development is now accepting applications for the 26-27 Farm of the Year Award. More than a dozen guns were stolen from a home in Adams County, Pennsylvania last month. Police say 15 firearms were taken from the residence in Hamilton Band Township on June 28th. Troopers say the guns have a total estimated value of more than $6,000. A man accused of selling a gun to the suspect in a March shooting on the Old Dominion University campus has pleaded guilty to multiple charges. Investigators say 32-year-old Kenya Chapman sold the gun to Muhammad Jalla the night before the shooting for $100. Tensions in the Middle East are escalating after Iranian attacks killed three American service members and prompted U.S. retaliatory airstrikes. Central Command says two service members were killed in an Iranian strike and another remains missing. A third was killed in action in Iraq. At least 9 people are injured after a shooting early Sunday in Tucson. Minneapolis police are investigating 2 separate mass shootings that left at least 14 people wounded over the weekend. Forecasters are tracking Tropical Depression 2 as it is expected to turn into Tropical Storm Bertha as soon as today. Parts of the Florida Panhandle already under a tropical storm watch. Thousands of civil rights leaders, elected officials, and community members are attending the NAACP National Convention in Chicago. And Spain is the winner of the 2026 World Cup. For the Panhandle News Network, I'm Marcia Kovalik.
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3: 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Only pay for what you need. 81 corridor looking great this morning. No major issues from Stevens City through Winchester all the way up towards the Martinsburg area. 11 looking pretty good, but you got to see some light volume trying to get on and off of the Martinsburg Pike there. And same deal on the 37 bypass. You're crowded mostly on those ramps trying to get on and off of 81 and 37. 7 starting to wake up there. Got some volume picking up as you make your way past Greenwood Road. That's going to be slow in both directions, so be ready for it. All running smoothly if you're making your way on 50. No major issues on 522 and Route 7. Sounds like a crash out near the Charlestown Pike causing delays. Why pay full price when you can customize and save? 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

0: Today's 97.5 More Music, Better Variety, American Authors, Best Day of My Life. Let's make it a good day today. At least we don't have to deal with the heavy smoke that we had last week, which was crazy. It's going to be 84 degrees. Full forecast coming up right now. Let's get some clickbait. Before it's all said and done, we'll talk about the World Cup. Clickbait brought to you by L.A. Roberts Jewelers. Old World Jewelers for a new age. This one I did not have on my bingo card at all. So Tom Brady and Logan Paul went viral over an apparent slap at Fanatics Fest that some people think might have been staged after they looked at it a little bit later. So Logan Paul was taunting Tom Brady for beating him in flag football, and Brady responded by calling him a dork. And Brady's comments at the event the day before about wanting to join Paul in WWE ring became a wrestling bad guy fueled speculation that maybe this whole thing was just a promotional thing. But there's a video of the two of them talking kind of in each other's faces, and then all of a sudden he just hauls off and hit him. Then he posts it on his own social media and then put dork. I'm talking about Tom Brady posting that. All right, want to talk about something kind of weird? Britney Spears' son, Jaden James Federline, pushed back on viral rumors claiming that his famous mom had been cloned. He said in a pre-recorded stream, "I hop on TikTok. I see this one video that has 1.2 million likes, and the caption is like, the biggest theory ever is Britney Spears still alive." Yeah, well, he dismissed all that. Here he is calling out that speculation.
1: One video that's like has 1.2 million likes, and then the caption is like, the biggest theory ever alive is Britney Spears still alive. Like, bro, you can go to her page and see her right now.
0: He has a point. She does post on social media a lot, so why they think that, I don't know. All right, yesterday was the finale. Spain won the World Cup yesterday with a thrilling, if you're a soccer fan, I guess, 1-0, thanks to the goal by Ferran Torres during extra time at the 105th minute of the game. Saturday's third place game had way more action. England beat France 6-4, which is like, if you're into basketball, it'd be like 749-613. That's what somebody says. Of course, I know nothing about sports, so that sounds like a lot. Anyway, there are a lot of cool celebrities at MetLife Stadium at New Jersey Stadium. They renamed it for the tournament. At any rate, Matt Damon was there. I didn't even recognize him. In fact, somebody thought he was somebody different and said, "Oh, that's Brad Pitt." One of the announcers, the sideline commentators, like, "Yeah, that's Brad Pitt. Oh, wait, that's Matt Damon." Jay-Z and Beyonce were there, Timothée Chalamet and Kylie Jenner, Will Ferrell, David and Victoria Beckham, Kevin Hart, Serena Williams, Javier Bardem, John Hamm, Adrian Brody, Richard Gere, Trevor Noah, Jalen Brunson, Carl Anthony Towns, Julia Garner, Jason Sudeikis, who participated in the halftime, Dwayne Wade and Gabrielle Union, Rob Gronkowski, Anya Taylor-Joy. I mean, it just goes on and on and on. Matt Damon seemed to be having a good time. No word how he felt when the guy called him Brad Pitt, though. It's pretty funny. Post Malone kicked off the show with a performance that included a new track called Chrome Heartbreaker. Jennifer Hudson sang the national anthem. Tom Cruise gave a whole speech. And the halftime show had the big names we're expecting. Madonna, Shakira, Justin Bieber, BTS. And it was interesting. It was interesting. They even had the Muppets there. I love it. That's it for Clickbait. There's another one next hour.
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3: 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So far, looks like the 81 corridor is still running quite nicely. Northbound side, you'll see some light volume as you make your way past Stevens City, but no crashes reported. 37 bypass looking pretty good. Westbound and eastbound side of 7 crowded near Greenwood Road. And so far, eastbound 7, need you to be careful as you head out towards the Charlestown Pike. Got a crash near there causing some dramatic delays right now, so be extra patient if you could. At some point, body pain may creep in and become your reality that day, but Aleve is here to keep you moving. One pill keeps you up to 12 hours of body pain relief. So don't let pain hold you back. 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I'm Carlos Ramirez with traffic.
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0: Berkeley County Ministerial Association of West Virginia having a Blaze 2026. 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A day of faith, family, and fun. 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
4: A bill to make daylight saving time permanent is now headed to the U.S. Senate. The Sunshine Protection Act passed the House by a vote of 308 to 117, with Representatives Riley Moore and Carol Miller both voting in favor. U.S. Senator Shelley Moore Capito says she's undecided, citing concerns about children walking to school in the dark in northern states. President Trump, though, supports that change. A Berkeley County elementary school was broken into and vandalized Thursday night. A statement from the school system was issued Friday afternoon saying Marlowe Elementary School experienced a break-in and vandalism, and the West Virginia State Police are currently investigating. The school remains secure while the investigation is underway. Superintendent Dr. Ryan Sachs says the school system is working closely with law enforcement and district leadership to assess the damage and begin restoration efforts. Sachs says the school system is committed to supporting the principal and her staff, as well as the entire Marlowe community. The Berkeley County Sheriff's Office has announced a sobriety checkpoint for Friday, July 31st. The first location is on Grade Road near Marlowe, the second on West Virginia Route 45 between Jenny Wren Drive and Eagle School Road. For the Panhandle News Network, I'm Marcia Kovalik.
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5: 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Need you to be careful on the eastbound side of 7. Earlier crash is still out there near the Charlestown Pike, causing some delays. It looks like it is in the clearing stages, but it did its damage. Southbound Charlestown Pike slowing down after Mechanicsville, headed down towards the Hillsboro area. So far, 81 corridor looking all right as we make way northbound, headed past Stephen City and up towards the Winchester area. 37 bypass looking good, and of course 11 is quiet so far. Route 7 westbound, a little crowded, headed past Greenwood Road. Back to school starts now. 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Carlos Ramirez with traffic.
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7: Your Panhandle News Network forecast. Today will be partly sunny with a high of 84. Expect some clouds tonight with humid conditions and a low of 70. Tomorrow will be rather cloudy and humid with a couple of showers and a heavy thunderstorm, potentially causing flash flooding and damaging winds. The high will reach 88. Tomorrow night, anticipate mostly cloudy skies and humidity with more showers and thunderstorms, including a heavy one in the evening, followed by a passing shower late. The low will be 71. The AccuWeather forecast. I'm meteorologist Joe Lundberg on today.

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0: Today's 97.5 More Music, Better Variety with Jelly Roll. I am not okay. 8:20 now, and U.S. officials have linked Taylor Farms, a plant in Mexico, to this cyclospora, this outbreak that people have been dealing with for the last few months, weeks, I guess. The parasite that causes, of course, this diarrhea and everything else. Anyway, Taylor Farms supplied lettuce to Taco Bell, but it's still a little vague where all the contaminated products are. So that's the latest on that. We've heard a lot about it over the last few weeks. And so, you know, I'm one of those people that buys those bagged salad kits, and I bought it and I was like, oh man, I probably shouldn't eat it. So now it's going to waste. You know, I'm kind of like, and I was trying to do a good thing by eating some vegetables. Anyway, there you go. It is 8:21 now.
1: Isn't that funny?
2: There's something funny here, boy.
3: I don't care who you are. That's funny right there.
0: It's time for the funny on the 20. Comedian Nate Bargatze is talking about sports.
4: I watch a ton of sports. I love them. And I think it's always great. Like, you see the NBA, like any big basketball players, like when a team wins a championship. Because you see some of the players afterwards, they're like, I want to dedicate this championship to everybody that doubted me my whole life. Everybody that said I would never make it, you know? And then the guy stands up, he's like 7'2", 340. You want to be like, one more.

0: Question. 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That's how big you are.
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2: 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It's a fine ride for your Monday morning commute. No issues on 81 from Stevens City, headed through Winchester and up towards the West Virginia state line. And if you're headed up towards Martinsburg, don't worry about it. You're just fine and up to speed. 11 looks good. Some light volume as you make your way on and off of 37. Of course, 522. A little crowded trying to get on and off of 37 as well. 7, crowded near Greenwood Road and eastbound. We had that earlier crash out near the Charlestown Pike. Looks like that cleared, but delays are sticking around. Back to school starts now. 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Carlos Ramirez with traffic.
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3: Here's your Panhandle News Network forecast. Today will be partly sunny with a high of 84. Expect some clouds tonight with humid conditions and a low of 70. Tomorrow will be rather cloudy and humid with a couple of showers and a heavy thunderstorm, potentially causing flash flooding and damaging winds. The high will reach 88. Tomorrow night, anticipate mostly cloudy skies and humidity with more showers and thunderstorms, including a heavy one in the evening, followed by a passing shower late. The low will be 71. The AccuWeather forecast, I'm meteorologist Joe Lundberg on today's 97.5.

Dan and Shay on today's 97.5. More music, better variety. Have you been to the beach this summer? Some people don't like going to the beach. I'm a big, lay around and, put my feet in the sand kind of a person. And I came across these things that really people don't like if you do like bad behaviors when you're at the beach. And I was like, yeah, that's pretty true. It came from Travel and Leisure. And there's beach etiquette that I think we can all agree on, and there's some things that you just shouldn't do. They polled about beach.com, polled about 1,000 people, and they found 93% of people claim to practice good beach etiquette. The thing is, 92% also admit to at least one bad habit. What are some of the things that they found in the survey? Almost everyone believes in the concept of this etiquette. Like more than two-thirds, 70% think bad etiquette ruins beach time altogether. Americans actually engage in at least three bad beach behaviors on average. What are they? Littering, number one. That's one of the things I cannot deal with. Like, bring it with you, take it with you. They put trash cans out there. It's not that difficult. Not picking up after pets. Sitting too close to people. That's one of those things. Toward the end of August, I mean, you go out to the beach and like you get there a little at later in the day or maybe like close after everybody's already had breakfast or whatever. You get out there and there's like no place to sit. But if you do find yourself a patch, beach etiquette says that you don't like get really super close to the people next to you. Another thing that people don't like, loud music and also shaking sand off on you. Like if you're going to flap your towel to get the sand off, totally fine, makes sense, but it's not cool if you do it and it all ends up on the people right next to you. I just am really like, I remember this one time in particular. This whole family came over and they had all of this stuff. They had it, the cart with all this stuff and whatever. And what was really, really bad about it is they left, like they changed the baby at one point. They left the diaper. They left like a shoe. They left all this trash. And when they got up to leave, they shook everything out and all the sand's flying over onto me. And I was just like, oh, these people need to learn how to be at the beach. Anyway, what beach behaviors bother you the most? I'm going to say like, just like being in my personal space and then leaving all that trash really, really gets to me. Let me know what yours is. 888-7975-975. Hey, it's

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That's Lady Gaga and Bruno Mars with Die With A Smile. 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

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You can register for that on today's975.com. Then be there this Saturday for their Customer Appreciation Bash. They're going to celebrate you for celebrating them over at Green Monster Firearms, 1514 Winchester Avenue in Martinsburg. So be there, and at 2 o'clock, that's when the winners will be chosen for the Patriot Prize Pack, and two additional winners will win $250 gift cards courtesy of Green Monster Firearms. So register, get all the details on our website. Parker Stone coming in after that, and he is going to have for you the Throwback Lunch Lounge, and at noon, he's also going to have the next keyword for the Summer Cash Contest. So be listening for that as well. All right, let's get the next clickbait, the last one for the day. Clickbait's brought to you by L.A. Roberts Jewelers, old world jewelers for a new age. How about this for being a nice guy? Tom Cruise completely missed a screening of The Odyssey, you know, Christopher Nolan's The Odyssey, which made it to number one at the box office, bringing in $264 million worldwide. Anyway, there was a screening. Tom Cruise missed it. But luckily for him, the folks at AMC Lincoln Square, New York, put on a private screening. And so he ended up paying it forward to all the employees that were at the AMC theater in the most Tom Cruise way. Sources told Page Six he reportedly invited every AMC staff member still there that was cleaning up, and they were restocking the stacks and whatever. He's like, come on in and join me for the movie. He allegedly missed the Wednesday showtime the theater expected him to attend due to an unexpected storm. Well, the actor shared a post from that night showing his support for watching films in theaters for the full experience and congratulating director Christopher Nolan and his cast and crew for an amazing night in a movie theater. But how cool is that? You're working. Tom Cruise comes to the movie and goes, here, you guys watch it with me. That's fun. Jennifer Finch, the bassist for an influential rock band L7, has died at the age of 59 following a battle with brain cancer. The band confirmed her passing on Instagram, calling her beloved bandmate, friend, and fellow troublemaker. She announced her diagnosis earlier this month, initially expected to require only radiation, but complications led to multiple surgeries, leading to her having physical limitations. She also survived thyroid cancer back in 2011. Justin Bieber surprised attendees at a Fanatics Fest on Saturday, taking the stage for an unexpected performance at the multi-day sport and culture event. The singer performed Yukon off his newest album, Swag, and ripped his shirt off. After the performance, he joined in on several sports activities, including basketball, hockey, and golf, giving fans even more to cheer about. The musical appearance comes as he continues promoting his latest album, Swag Life, from Coachella weekend two. And follow some other high-profile public appearances. Oh, I don't know, kind of like performing at FIFA over the weekend. If you got a chance to see it, Spain claimed the 2026 FIFA World Cup title yesterday at MetLife Stadium in New Jersey. Defending champions Argentina lost to them 1-0 in extra time. And the halftime performance, pretty awesome. You had BTS performing Dynamite. Here's a little bit of that.

Then you had Coldplay. Performing with the PS22 Choir. Also, the Muppets were there. Jennifer Hudson sang the national anthem.

Man, tore it down. Justin Bieber did Everything Hallelujah, and Madonna performed Music.

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1: Football is a language spoken without words. A force that unites people. That turns strangers into friends. And reminds us of what we all have in common.
0: And that's just a portion of the speech. And that's it for clickbait this time. There's more tomorrow.
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0: Well, over Harper's Ferry Library having that summer reading program. 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

Hey, it's Parker Stone. I like to think of your lunch break as your hour escape from the madness of work. 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

Here's your Panhandle News Network forecast. Today will be partly sunny with a high of 84. Expect some clouds tonight with humid conditions and a low of 70. Tomorrow will be rather cloudy and humid with a couple of showers and a heavy thunderstorm, potentially causing flash flooding and damaging winds. The high will reach 88. Tomorrow night, anticipate mostly cloudy skies and humidity with more showers and thunderstorms, including a heavy one in the evening, followed by a passing shower late. The low will be 71. The AccuWeather forecast, I'm meteorologist Joe Lundberg on today's 97.5.

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0: 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A good Monday morning to you. Back on the saddle once again. 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

0: Justin Bieber right here on today's 97.5, a part of the World Cup first ever halftime show. And we'll talk more about the ups and the downs and what was the first ever World Cup halftime show coming up in the 1 o'clock hour with When We Spill the Tea. We'll talk more about that halftime show and what all went down with that. 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
1: Here's your Panhandle News Network forecast. This afternoon will be partly sunny with a high of 84 degrees. Tonight, expect some clouds and humidity with a chance of a thunderstorm in spots late and a low of 70 degrees. Tomorrow will be rather cloudy and humid with a couple of showers and a heavy thunderstorm. The storms could bring flooding downpours, hail, damaging wind gusts, and even an isolated tornado. The high will reach 87 degrees with the AccuWeather forecast. I'm meteorologist Joe Lundberg on today's 97.5.

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Every weekday we are giving away $1,000. 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Keep it here. It's Rick Astley.

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Today's 97.5, more music and better variety. It sounds like a Scooby-Doo mystery. Explosive diarrhea, a parasite, and Taco Bell all meet up together. And apparently we are closer to finding out what has caused the outbreak of this happening. And it's apparently being linked to Taylor Farms plants in Mexico to the cyclospora that has been causing the explosive diarrhea and the sickness and everything like that. Now, Taylor Farms have issued a recall. They specifically said it's not with their branded salads or salad kits. It's with loose lettuce that's gone to some retailers and restaurants. So be careful eating anything with lettuce over the next couple weeks, but they're slowly starting to phase it out.

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2: 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Did they get him? 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
3: 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Brady's running. Brady, first down, West Virginia!
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4: 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McKenzie kicks it. 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It is good! The ball game is over!
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We are taking those requests all hour long. Cool event going on next Thursday, July 30th at the Applebee's in Charlestown. They're partnering up with Sleepin' Heavily Pieced Eastern Panhandle for Celebrity Server and Bartender Night. 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

0: David Bowie, a part of today's 97.5's Throwback Lunch Lounge. You can get requests in all this hour. Call or text 1-888-797-5975. We've got a text request that's coming up here momentarily. What I do want to ask you is this. Today, if you did not know, is the 57th anniversary of the moon landing. It happened on today's date in 1969 at approximately 10:56 p.m. Eastern Time. Neil Armstrong and Buzz Aldrin became the first men to walk on the moon that day. It was a three-man mission. The forgotten astronaut Michael Collins stayed in orbit around Apollo 11, the unsung hero of the Apollo 11 mission. NASA stopped their lunar missions after Apollo 17. But what do you remember about that day? Do you remember watching it live? If you're old enough, let me know over on the text line, because obviously I was not old enough to watch it. But if you were old enough to see it happen live and in living color, let me know what it was like for you watching that happen. If you're old enough to remember the moon landing or anything with it when it actually happened, let me know what you think about it, because I really have not asked anyone that question before. If you watched the moon landing happen or you heard it on the radio as it happened, what was it like for you? I want to know your experience. Let me know over on the text line, 1-888-797-5975. The 57th anniversary today of the moon landing.
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1: 97.5 weather. Here's your Panhandle News Network forecast. This afternoon will be partly sunny with a high temperature of 84. Tonight, expect some clouds and humidity with a chance of a thunderstorm in spots late. The low will be around 70. Tomorrow will be rather cloudy and humid with a few showers and a heavy thunderstorm expected. These storms may bring flooding downpours, hail, damaging wind gusts, and even the possibility of an isolated tornado. The high temperature for tomorrow will reach 87 degrees. With the AccuWeather forecast, I'm meteorologist Joe Lundberg on today's 97.5.

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0: You're in the middle of the Today's 97.5 Throwback Lunch Lounge. We are taking your requests all hour long. Caller, text those in to 1-888-797-5975. We were talking earlier this hour. Today's the 57th anniversary of the moon landing, when Neil Armstrong and Buzz Aldrin set foot on the moon. We had somebody call in and talked a little bit about what happened that day. Now, this caller was 10 years old. We did the math over the phone. He was 10 years old when the moon landing happened, and here were his comments, and we talked more about how less and less people are able to talk about it now.
1: Oh, I sat there watching with my parents. I was living at home. I was watching it, and I go, oh, my, ain't that something that nobody's going to watch? It's going to be in history, which it was, for either be passed, either retired or be passed, or they passed away. I got on Alan when he did the moon landing. I had on Google, but they showed the pictures where he landed on the moon, did walk out and walking on the moon and stuck the American flag in the ground, in the moon surface. Yes, that's an experience.
0: So hearing that story was really cool to hear. If you got any stories, if you were alive and watching the moon landing as it happened, be sure to let me know. You can call me or text me 1-888-797-5975.

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1: The Morgan Arts Council hosts their Saturday Concerts in the Park. 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

0: Today's 97.5, more music and better variety. Coming up in around 10 minutes' time, we are going to be spilling the tea in all things of entertainment on this Monday, including for today, some of the biggest takeaways from the World Cup final, including the halftime show and who were the biggest names to show up at the World Cup final on Saturday. Also on the way for you, we've got data out on the most watched Netflix series over the past 4 years. That's coming up in 10.
1: I could stay awake just to hear.

0: to me.
1: One thing you need to know about Parker is that he doesn't like drinking tea. But spilling it, on the other hand...
2: Hello?
3: I know your secret.
2: Secret? What are you saying about?
3: Gretchen told me that you like Aaron Samuel.
1: All right, Parker. Spill the tea.
4: All right, so the World Cup wrapped up as of yesterday, and Spain walked away as the big winners in the game, taking down Argentina 1-0. What some people are talking more about, though, is the first ever FIFA World Cup final halftime show, which was a little all over the place. Madonna opened up with a nightclub-themed medley alongside Brazilian legends Ronaldinho and Ronaldo. BTS, Shakira, Burna Boy, and Justin Bieber, and the PS22 chorus would follow, with Coldplay and even Kermit the Frog, of all people, joining in for the finale. Despite cramming everyone into roughly 11 minutes of time, the show drew mixed reactions. Praises for its scale, but criticized for its chaotic transitions. The Global Citizen-produced event also supported the FIFA Global Citizens Education Fund, which aims to raise $100 million for children's education worldwide. Over $50 million was already raised by the time that the concert took place on Sunday. Now, talking more about the World Cup and who was in attendance for the game, celebrities on hand included as many from Tom Cruise, Matt Damon, Beyonce and Jay-Z, Timothée Chalamet and Kylie Jenner also in attendance, and New York Knicks basketball champions Jalen Brunson and Karl Anthony Towns. Post Malone kicked off the event with a performance that included a new track of his called Chrome Heartbreaker. Jennifer Hudson would sing the national anthem. And Tom Cruise, his role, was telling us how cool the World Cup was. There even was also a mention to Ted Lasso, with Jason Sudeikis playing the name of the character, making a surprise appearance to hype up Justin Bieber's performance at the show. Speaking of Matt Damon and the Odyssey, it's looking like it's heading for one of the best weekends of the year. A domestic opening of $124.5 million and over $260 million globally. It's Nolan's biggest worldwide debut ever. The film, with Matt Damon as the star as Odysseus alongside an all-star cast including Tom Holland, Zendaya, and Anne Hathaway amongst others, surprised The Dark Knight Rises as Nolan's top domestic opener since 2012. And speaking of the Odyssey, Zendaya, who's also in the film, is under a little bit of fire after wearing 3,000-year-old Iranian gold earrings at a London press event for the movie. Jeweler dealer Baron London described the pieces as a pair of Ziwe gold medallion plaques circa 1st millennium BC Iran. Some people were saying, well, they maybe belong disclosed in a museum. That's all your tea here on this Monday. More to come. It's today's 97.5.
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Here's your Panhandle News Network forecast. This afternoon will be partly sunny with a high temperature of 84. Tonight, expect some clouds and humidity with a chance of a thunderstorm in spots late. The low will be around 70. Tomorrow will be rather cloudy and humid with a few showers and a heavy thunderstorm expected. These storms may bring flooding downpours, hail, damaging wind gusts, and even the possibility of an isolated tornado. The high temperature for tomorrow will reach 87 degrees. With the AccuWeather forecast, I'm meteorologist Joe Lundberg on today's 97.5.

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1: Morgan County celebrates America's 250th this Friday, July 24th from 5 until 8 p.m. at Berkeley Springs State Park. 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

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Logan is in for Danielle this week. 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

0: Elton John, Britney Spears teaming up for Hold Me Closer right here on today's 97.5. You don't have to look too far, I'm sure, on the 81 corridor to see someone who is flying way above the speed limit. I see it all the time. Did you know that 43% of car trips include some sort of speeding? But apparently it comes with a price. Researchers at the University of Minnesota just found that speeding is costing Americans around 50,000 metric tons of carbon dioxide pollution every single day. Researchers say that if drivers simply just stuck to the posted speed limits, the country could save more than 6 million gallons of gasoline per day. All you have to do, just slow down a little bit instead of accelerating and braking so aggressively. Again, I'm speaking to that person driving on 81 right now. And here's the crazy part. Following the speed limit would only add about 54 seconds per day for the average driver. So, the million-dollar question, would you trade less than a minute in a day in exchange for safer air, safer roads, and a little bit more money in your pocket? The million-dollar question for you here on this Monday. More to come. It's today's 97.5.
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2: 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Did they get him? 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
3: 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Brady, first down, West Virginia!
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4: 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The ball game is over!
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3: Here's your Panhandle News Network forecast. This afternoon will be partly sunny with a high temperature of 84. Tonight, expect some clouds and humidity with a chance of a thunderstorm in spots late. The low will be around 70. Tomorrow will be rather cloudy and humid with a few showers and a heavy thunderstorm expected. These storms may bring flooding downpours, hail, damaging wind gusts, and even the possibility of an isolated tornado. The high temperature for tomorrow will reach 87 degrees. With the AccuWeather forecast, I'm meteorologist Joe Lundberg on today's 97.5.

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1: The Jefferson High School Cougar Athletic Boosters are having their fourth annual JHS Cougar Classic taking place this Friday, July 24th. 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I'm Parker Stone. A big thank you, as always, for spending your workday right here on Today's 97.5. Logan Scott is in for Danielle all this week. He's got you coming up at the turn of the 3 o'clock hour. The Goo Goo Dolls, Maroon 5, and Crowded House on the way to kick off the hour with you. Have a great rest of your Monday and keep it on Today's 97.5.
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We're music and better variety. I'm Logan Scott. How you doing on a Monday? I'm in for Danielle today and this week, 3 to 7. Here's Crowded House on today's 97.5.

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Grab my hand and we're chasing the train. I catch you looking back.

0: 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I'm Logan Scott on a Monday. Thank you so much for hanging out and being a part of the show. 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

Here's your Panhandle News Network forecast. This afternoon will be partly sunny with a high temperature of 84. Tonight, expect some clouds and humidity with a chance of a thunderstorm in spots late. The low will be around 70. Tomorrow will be rather cloudy and humid with a few showers and a heavy thunderstorm expected. These storms may bring flooding downpours, hail, damaging wind gusts, and even the possibility of an isolated tornado. The high temperature for tomorrow will reach 87 degrees. With the AccuWeather forecast, I'm meteorologist Joe Lundberg on today's 97.5.

mundane, a masterpiece. Oh my, my, oh my, my love. 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

0: Hey, there's two things people like you and I love, guns and cash.
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5: The Berkeley County Elementary School was broken into and vandalized on Thursday night. A statement from Berkeley County Schools was issued Friday afternoon saying, "We want to make you aware that Marlow Elementary School experienced a break-in and vandalism overnight. The West Virginia State Police are currently investigating the incident, and the school remains secured while the investigation is underway. We're working closely with law enforcement and district leadership to assess the damage and begin restoration efforts as soon as the building is released. We will continue to update this story." The Berkeley County Sheriff's Office has released a composite sketch in connection with a fatal hit-and-run incident that occurred in Berkeley County in 2018. This was at the intersection of Edwin Miller Boulevard and Warm Springs Avenue. The Sheriff's Office is asking for the community for assistance to help identify a subject who may have been in the area at the time. You can see a sketch of the suspect and an example of the suspect's vehicle on the Berkeley County Sheriff's Office Facebook page. The truck is described as a Ford F-150 two-tone paint scheme with blue and gray, and has four doors, a diamond plate toolbox in the bed, and a chrome push front bumper guard. Anyone with information regarding the incident is encouraged to call 304-267-7000. There is a combined reward of up to $15,000 for information leading to an arrest. With the check of your local headlines, I'm Luke Wiggs.
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6: 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Only pay for what you need. Southbound side of 81 has been dealing with a crash for a little while now. Just before you get down towards the exit for 66, got dramatic delays stretching back towards the 37 bypass. Now, it does sound like, according to our friends over at VDOT, that the crash itself did move over to the right shoulder, but the damage is done, so definitely be patient to make your way. So far, northbound side doesn't seem to be too affected, but a lot of folks are bailing out, so watch out for extra volume on 522, extra volume on 11, and of course, you're crowded on 7 as well as 11 trying to get onto 37. Why pay full price when you can customize and save? 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

Today's 97.5, more music and better variety on a Monday. Thanks for spending the afternoon with me. I'm in for Danielle. I'm Logan Scott with J-Lo on today's 97.5.

0: 97.5, two new McDonald's breakfast sandwiches are rolling out across the United States. The honey brown butter bacon egg and cheese biscuit adds a brown butter sauce to the classic. The honey brown butter chicken biscuit replaces a sausage patty with a crispy chicken filet. The sandwiches debut at McDonald's tomorrow. I'm so looking forward to trying these. All right, let's grab another check of traffic.
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2: 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Southbound 81. Good news is that earlier crash we had just before 66, officially gone. Problem is, you still got residual delays kind of all over the place. Southbound side of 81, you're slow between 50 and 37 bypass. Of course, a lot of folks ended up bailing off of 81, so you're slow along 11 and Main Street headed through Stevens City. Also, going to see

0: bail out traffic along 522 and on Route 50. So just be ready for all that. 11 is crowded trying to get onto 37. Pretty standard volume delays there. 7 looks good through Berryville, but then you slow down a little bit out towards Leesburg. Hey neighbors, are you stressing over a clogged drain? 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
5: Here's your Panhandle News Network forecast. Tonight, expect partly cloudy skies with high humidity and the possibility of a thunderstorm developing later on. The low will be around 70 degrees. Tomorrow will bring mostly cloudy conditions and high humidity with a few showers expected along with a strong thunderstorm. These storms could result in heavy rainfall, hail, strong winds, and even an isolated tornado. The high temperature will reach 87 degrees. With the AccuWeather forecast, I'm meteorologist Jason Caterina on today's 97.5.

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You know what we celebrate today? It is National Get Out of the Doghouse Day, International Cake Day, Fortune Cookie Day, Lollipop Day, Chess Day, and Ugly Truck Day. 49 days from Labor Day. 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
1: 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Southbound 81 on and off the brakes, headed south of Stevens City and making your way down past 66. Keep that in mind. These are residual delays from an earlier crash we had just south of Stevens City. 11, still crowded, in fact, headed through Main Street. 522 is crowded, headed towards 340, and then quite slow as you make way down towards 66. 81 northbound looks great all the way up through Martinsburg and Hagerstown. You're good on the 37 bypass. 11 is quiet, but a little crowded trying to get onto 37. 7 looks good, and no issues on 340 to report. Charlestown Pike looks great. 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

That's Somber and Homewrecker on today's 97.5. I'm Logan Scott. 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

0: Justin Bieber with Intentions on today's 97.5. A new study reveals the ideal amount of time to spend on different activities for a great day. It's based on info from the American Time Use Survey, which shows how much time people spent on certain activities on an average day versus what they consider a good day. According to science, to plan a great day, you'll want to include quality time with your family, socialize with friends, be active, go out to eat, and step away from the screens. I do those in some order or fashion. Probably spend a little too much time on some of those than others, right? All right, let's grab another check of traffic.
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2: 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You're fine. A little crowded near Martinsburg, but nothing to write home to mom about, but you should text her. So far, if you're making your way on 50, you're good as make away from Aldi, headed over towards College Park. Some light volume trying to get onto 81, but pretty standard around this time of afternoon. Looks like the domino effect is clearing out. Earlier crash had things crowded southbound 81 towards 66. You're seeing some on and off delays down that way, but things are clearing up nicely. 11 is way better, and so is 522. 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
6: The Berkeley County Elementary School was broken into and vandalized on Thursday night. A statement from Berkeley County Schools was issued Friday afternoon saying, "We want to make you aware that Marlowe Elementary School experienced a break-in and vandalism overnight. The West Virginia State Police are currently investigating the incident, and the school remains secured while the investigation is underway. We're working closely with law enforcement and district leadership to assess the damage and begin restoration efforts as soon as the building is released. We will continue to update this story." The Berkeley County Sheriff's Office has released a composite sketch in connection with a fatal hit-and-run incident that occurred in Berkeley County in 2018. This was at the intersection of Edwin Miller Boulevard and Warm Springs Avenue. The Sheriff's Office is asking for the community for assistance to help identify a subject who may have been in the area at the time. You can see a sketch of the suspect and an example of the suspect's vehicle on the Berkeley County Sheriff's Office Facebook page. The truck is described as a Ford F-150 two-tone.

0: 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There is a combined reward of up to $15,000 for information leading to an arrest. With the check of your local headlines, I'm Luke Wiggs.
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2: 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Southbound 81 still got light volume headed down towards Middletown. 522, 340 crowded as you make your way southbound. Do be careful there. 50 is quiet towards College Park. No issues on Route 7 between Berryville and over towards Winchester. 11 is a little crowded towards 37. And of course, 81 northbound looks great all the way up through Martinsburg. Some light volume there near the exit for 9. 340 looks good headed up towards Harper's Ferry, and 15 northbound very slow leaving Leesburg. 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Carlos Ramirez with traffic.

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Today's 97.5 Ginny's Ice Cream is celebrating the end of the World Cup with a Ted Lasso-inspired flavor called Biscuits with the Boss. The salted butter sweet ice cream is packed with shortbread cookie pieces. It's named after Lasso's daily ritual. Yum. Here's Bruno Mars on today's 97.5.

0: And five, more music and better variety. I'm Logan Scott. According to a Beach.com survey, 93% of Americans claim to have good beach etiquette, but 92% also admit to engaging in at least one bad beach habit. On average, people do at least three bad beach behaviors, with taking sand or shells considered the most shameless, followed by peeing in the water and drinking alcohol. The top three behaviors people find most annoying are littering, not picking up after pets, and sitting too close. Yeah, I was just at the beach last week. Didn't see really anybody breaking any of those bad behavior rules, so that's good. All right, let's grab another check of traffic.
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2: 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Southbound 81 still got light volume headed down towards Middletown. 522, 340 crowded as you make your way southbound. Do be careful there. 50 is quiet towards College Park. No issues on Route 7 between Berryville and over towards Winchester. 11 is a little crowded towards 37. And, of course, 81 northbound looks great all the way up through Martinsburg. Some light volume there near the exit for 9. 340 looks good headed up towards Harper's Ferry. And 15 northbound very slow leaving Leesburg. 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
1: Here's your Panhandle News Network forecast. Tonight, expect partly cloudy skies with high humidity and the possibility of a thunderstorm developing later on. The low will be around 70 degrees. Tomorrow will bring mostly cloudy conditions and high humidity with a few showers expected along with a strong thunderstorm. These storms could result in heavy rainfall, hail, strong winds, and even an isolated tornado. The high temperature will reach 87 degrees. With the AccuWeather forecast, I'm meteorologist Jason Caterina on today's 97.5. 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
1: 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Northbound is slow from I-70 to Rosemont Avenue, and 70 is slow westbound between 270 and 340. Traveling on 81, brief delay southbound through the Berkeley area. Otherwise, things are looking good all the way in towards Winchester. A little bit of slow traffic on Route 11 through Bunker Hill. Looks like there may be some crash activity on 81 near the West Virginia-Virginia state line near Ridgeway, so use caution there. Overall, things are looking good on 340 from Jefferson and Knoxville in towards Harpers Ferry and Charlestown. On Route 9, you will find the usual delays heading towards Wheatland and the Berlin Turnpike. I'm Michelle Murray with traffic.
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Post Malone kicked off today by performing Sunflower, Madonna, Justin Bieber, BTS, and Shakira played the halftime show. 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

0: 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I'm Logan Scott in for Danielle this week. She is out on vacation. Jones Soda is celebrating its 30th anniversary with a limited edition collaboration featuring Crayola-inspired sodas based on classic crayon collars. Yeah, I thought, oh, are they going to taste like a crayon? No, that's not the case. So they're using Razzmatazz, Sunset Orange, Dandelion, Granny Smith Apple, Robin's Egg Blue, and Razzle Dazzle Rose. You can get these online while supplies last. All right, let's grab another check of traffic.
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2: 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Traveling on 81. Overall, things are looking good from Martinsburg in towards Winchester, with just brief delay southbound headed through the Berkeley area. Route 11 also looks good from Clearbrook heading in towards Williamsport. You will still find slow going traffic right now, traveling on 70 westbound between 270 and 340, and 15 is still heavy southbound between Liberty Road and Patrick Street. Northbound is heavy from 70 headed towards Rosemont Avenue, and 270 is heavy northbound from 121 towards 109 and from 85 headed towards I-70 in towards the Frederick area. I'm Michelle Murray with traffic.
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5: The Berkeley County Elementary School was broken into and vandalized on Thursday night. A statement from Berkeley County Schools was issued Friday afternoon saying, "We want to make you aware that Marlowe Elementary School experienced a break-in and vandalism overnight. The West Virginia State Police are currently investigating the incident, and the school remains secured while the investigation is underway. We're working closely with law enforcement and district leadership to assess the damage and begin restoration efforts as soon as the building is released. We will continue to update this story." The Berkeley County Sheriff's Office has released a composite sketch in connection with a fatal hit-and-run incident that occurred in Berkeley County in 2018. This was at the intersection of Edwin Miller Boulevard and Warm Springs Avenue. The Sheriff's Office is asking for the community for assistance to help identify a subject who may have been in the area at the time. You can see a sketch of the suspect and an example of the suspect's vehicle on the Berkeley County Sheriff's Office Facebook page. The truck is described as a Ford F-150 two-tone paint scheme with blue and gray, and has four doors, a diamond plate toolbox in the bed, and a chrome push front bumper guard. Anyone with information regarding the incident is encouraged to call 304-267-7000. There is a combined reward of up to $15,000 for information leading to an arrest. With the check of your local headlines, I'm Luke Wiggs.
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6: 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Slow going traffic on westbound 70 between 270 and US 15. On 15, still delays northbound between I-70 and Rosemont Avenue. Southbound is heavy from Liberty Road headed towards Patrick Street. And you will still find delays right now traveling on 270. Northbound between Clopper Road and Middlebrook Road and from 85 headed towards I-70 in the Frederick area. Traveling on 81, brief delays southbound through Berkeley, but from Martinsburg in towards Winchester, everything is looking good. I'm Michelle Murray with traffic.

0: 97.5, I'm Logan. Scott, how are you on a Monday? 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
2: 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Slow going traffic on westbound 70 between 270 and US 15. On 15, still delays northbound between I-70 and Rosemont Avenue. Southbound is heavy from Liberty Road headed towards Patrick Street. And you will still find delays right now traveling on 270. Northbound between Clopper Road and Middlebrook Road, and from 85 headed towards I-70 in the Frederick area. Traveling on 81, brief delays southbound through Berkeley, but from Martinsburg in towards Winchester, everything is looking good. I'm Michelle Murray with traffic.
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humidity and the possibility of a thunderstorm developing later on. The low will be around 70 degrees. Tomorrow will bring mostly cloudy conditions and high humidity with a few showers expected along with a strong thunderstorm. These storms could result in heavy rainfall, hail, strong winds, and even an isolated tornado. The high temperature will reach 87 degrees. With the AccuWeather forecast, I'm meteorologist Jason Caterina on today's 97.5.

Somber and back to Friends on today's 97.5. I'm Logan Scott. FDA now can't confirm Taylor Farms is the source of that cyclospora outbreak. That's what I'm going to call it because I'm struggling to say that word. Here's Mariah Carey on today's 97.5.

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1: 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Slow going traffic on westbound 70 between 270 and US 15. On 15, still delays northbound between I-70 and Rosemont Avenue. Southbound is heavy from Liberty Road headed towards Patrick Street. And you will still find delays right now traveling on 270. Northbound between Clopper Road and Middlebrook Road and from 85 headed towards I-70 in the Frederick area. Traveling on 81, brief delays southbound through Berkeley, but from Martinsburg in towards Winchester, everything is looking good. I'm Michelle Murray with traffic.
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More music and better variety. All right, parents and grandparents, if you want to raise happy, successful children, I have the habits that will give your child a boost for life. And they come from Julie Lithcott-Himes, a former dean at Stanford University.

0: First, instead of being a helicopter parent, be a standby parent. That's someone who doesn't jump in at the first sign of trouble. Instead, they let their kids try new things and fail and experience disappointment and the reward of resilience. It does not mean you can't offer a hug, a kind word, or a push in the right direction. The difference is parents and grandparents should support their kids instead of fixing their problems. That gives kids the confidence to find solutions on their own. Another way to raise happy, successful kids, make them do chores. In Dr. Lithcott-Heim's words, chores teach kids that they have to do the work of life in order to be part of life. Ooh, that's good. Studies show kids who do chores are more likely to do better academically because they've honed their problem-solving skills and they know how to stick with a task to completion, to be resilient.
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0: 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More music and better variety. Ever wonder how your dog always knows when you're about to get home? Yes, they have amazing hearing. They can distinguish your car's engine from all the other cars driving down the street. But they can also tell you're about to get home by using their nose. Dr. Alexandra Horowitz runs the Dog Cognition Lab at Barnard College. She says a dog's sense of smell can help them predict when we're due home from work or school because our scent molecules, they gradually dissipate as the day wears on. So dogs quickly learn that when our scent drops to a certain level, we should be home any minute.
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